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2: This is Ted Wizard Mills of Blue Magic. After 5 generations, you can still hear my great music played on RGS with Captain Boogie Bob.

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